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15: Cloudy skies tonight. Chance of a few light rain showers, mid-50s. More chances for rain tomorrow with that cool breeze off the lake. High temperatures, lower 60s. Thursday is our next big change. Got sunshine developing, mid-60s. From the 13 First Alert Weather Center, I'm Chief Meteorologist Jay Birchbeck.
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14: Cloudy skies tonight. Chance of a few light rain showers, mid-50s. More chances for rain tomorrow with that cool breeze off the lake. High temperatures, lower 60s. Thursday is our next big change. Got sunshine developing, mid-60s. From the 13 First Alert Weather Center, I'm Chief Meteorologist Jay Birchbeck.

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No diggity, no doubt. Yeah. 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
19: Cloudy skies tonight. Chance of a few light rain showers, mid-50s. More chances for rain tomorrow with that cool breeze off the lake. High temperatures, lower 60s. Thursday is our next big change. Got sunshine developing, mid-60s. From the 13 First Alert Weather Center, I'm Chief Meteorologist Jay Birschback.
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17: Cloudy skies tonight. Chance of a few light rain showers, mid-50s. More chances for rain tomorrow with that cool breeze off the lake. High temperatures, lower 60s. Thursday is our next big change. Got sunshine developing, mid-60s. From the 13 First Alert Weather Center, I'm Chief Meteorologist Jay Birchbeck.
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0: is the TJ Show. We've got Lindsay in Knoxville, Tennessee. Hey, Lindsay.
1: Hey-o.
0: Hey-o.
2: Hey-o.
3: Hey-o.
0: Hey-o. That's funny. Hey, Lindsay, tell me, what is the most exciting part of your life right now?
1: Gee, I don't know. I think it's finally starting to cool off. I don't know if you've heard that Tennessee's just been baking alive because we're in that like heat dome or whatever. So it's finally starting to cool off. And I'm like, oh, the fall weather's coming.
4: Yeah. You know, during the Eagles-Titans game in Nashville on Sunday, the field temperature was 154 degrees. Players' cleats were literally melting.
0: Are you kidding
4: what?
0: Me?
4: I kid you not.
1: Oh, my gosh, insane. I bet.
0: How does it go to
2: Florida?
4: Well, so the turf is, it's an artificial turf. It's got those little rubber pellets, so it's up to absorbing the sunlight and getting hotter than the actual air temperature.
2: See, grass would never.
0: Yes, yeah, seriously.
4: Yeah. True. Mm-hmm. They are building a new stadium over there.
1: Yeah, I moved here from Las Vegas thinking, you know, it would be cooler, and it is a lie. And now it's just hot and humid instead of dry. So,
0: wow.
1: It never ends.
0: When you guys get into the winter months, do you have, like, wood stoves, and do you do that whole thing?
1: I mean, my house doesn't have one. I just have a heater. But I wish I had one. It doesn't get that cold, though.
0: Oh, okay, gotcha. What is your favorite part about living in Tennessee? What do you love about it? Why'd you move there?
1: Well, okay, so the reason I moved here from Las Vegas is because of the drought out in the Southwest. I'm just kind of environmentally minded. It freaked me out. There's, like, no water in Lake Mead out in Las Vegas. So I move out here where there's now too much water, and it floods all the time. But
0: you'd rather
1: my favorite
0: have that.
1: Thing, I know, I would. I'd rather not have to worry about literally running out.
2: The water, not the flooding.
0: Right. Yeah. Be good if there was a balance.
1: Yeah. It's stressful. Yeah, exactly. So I don't know. I just think it's so beautiful. Like the Smoky Mountains are beautiful. It's just the hiking here and the water and all the outdoorsy stuff. I'm just such an outdoorsy person. So it's just really beautiful. And the trees are like, I'm not used to seeing trees, you know? So that blew my mind that they're like so green. It's wild.
0: Yeah, you go to Vegas and Arizona, and, you know, did you go, like, through a lot of chapstick there? Were your lips always dry?
1: Yeah. And lotion, yeah.
0: Yes, that was my experience, because we've been all over the country, but when I was in Arizona, it was like, what is going on? There's something wrong. Like, something's being stolen from my body. Moisture is being stolen from my body. I've never used chapstick until that trip. I was like, I got to go to, like, the store and get chapstick. It was crazy. But anyway, I'm glad that you're loving life in Knoxville, and thank you very much for listening to the show.
1: Yeah, absolutely. Thank you guys so much. I love your show.
0: We love you.
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19: Good morning. I'm Claire Mitchell with your 13 Action News headlines. Toledo City Council members voted in favor of an audit yesterday into how those searches are conducted on Flock cameras and how the data is stored. Council President Venice Williams says after weighing the pros and cons, she believes an audit could address the concerns that some residents have. As of right now, there's no set deadline for the audit to begin or a timeline for when it could be completed. And finally, multiple city and state agencies are investigating a gas odor just outside Toledo's Old West End neighborhood that authorities say is not causing any immediate threat to the public. Toledo Fire and Rescue crews blocked off the area surrounding the Cherry Oil gas station located at the intersection of Central and Cherry with caution tape yesterday. People living nearby said their homes have smelled like gasoline since Monday morning. We hope to learn more today. We plan to ask more questions today as well. Now you're up to the minute. I'm Claire Mitchell with 13 Action News.
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21: It'll be cloudy with off and on light rain through the day today with a high around 62 degrees. Still breezy as well. For tonight, down to 51. Some clearing after midnight. And for tomorrow, sunshine, 66 degrees anticipated for that high. So sunny and cool conditions on the way. In the First Alert Weather Center, I'm meteorologist Ross Ellen.

It's the TJ Show, and yet again, another headline for Coyote versus Acme. If you're a part of the growing group of superfans of this movie, you're going to want to hear this. It's coming up in the news a few moments away on the TJ Show.

0: TJ Show or News. It sounds different around here. Kenny reads through every story he can find, and then he brings us the most interesting ones. Kenny, what's happening on the planet today?
1: TJ, I have cause for celebration.
0: Okay, always down for something to celebrate?
1: One of your major causes of late, Coyote versus Acme, has officially crossed the $100 million threshold at the global box office.
2: That you know is great.
0: Yeah, yeah. This beep, beep. Is meep, meep, beep, or no, beep, beep, beep, beep as beep, we learned. Beep, beep. This movie is truly great. It should win an Oscar. I'm not making a joke. We all loved it. It's like up to almost 100% in reviews. 96, I think it's still sitting at 96. Both critic scores and viewers. It's a great movie, and the way that it was put on a shelf is so offensive for a company that makes movies to say, yeah, we're going to put this on the shelf and never let it see the light of day. It's a villainous story. I think it's completely centered around greed, and that's actually what the whole movie's about. It's the weirdest Inception thing. It's bizarre.
3: If Oppenheimer can win an Oscar, this can win an Oscar.
0: Okay. I'm telling you, it's a different kind of movie.
1: Well, you bring up an interesting point, because this article featured in The Wrap does mention the potential for a campaign for this movie to win Best Animated Feature, which is interesting because it's a hybrid movie with real-life actors and animated films.
0: Yeah, does it count as
1: it
0: animated?
1: It would, as it turns out.
0: Really?
1: A hybrid movie could win the Best Animated Feature category.
0: It's got to be nominated.
1: It looks like they're planning a campaign. Another thing I did not realize, but Ryan Reynolds' advertising marketing company Maximum Effort had a lot to do with bringing this movie back to the light and promoting it and getting people to see it.
0: Ryan, superhero in the shadows.
1: Yeah, he's a marketing genius.
0: What else do you have?
1: Well, in other movie news, Tom Cruise appears to be getting buddy-buddy with the Kelseys, Travis and Jason. He was on their podcast recently. Of course, he was at the Chiefs game on Sunday sitting next to Taylor Swift. He admitted to the Kelce brothers that he does not read scripts. In fact, he has his scripts read for him by the director or writer of the film.
0: He's a unique kind of actor. The guy is, it seems like he loves it. He's all in. So whatever it takes to get him to do what he does on screen, go for it.
2: Did he say why?
1: Yeah, well, I think it's a baller move, but he says he uses this approach to prevent his own ideas from influencing the project early on. He wants to hear it from the director or the writer's point of view, and he thinks that by listening to the script instead of reading it himself, he's putting himself in the audience's perspective so we can get a feel for what the audience might think about the movie. And this is what he did for his upcoming film, Digger, which I think is coming out soon.
0: Okay. Dude knows how to make a movie.
1: Yeah.
3: Sounds arrogant, but I mean,
0: you know, it's funny.
3: It works.
0: I was on a little red carpet for one of the Mission Impossible movies, and I was holding the recorder for the guy who was doing the interview. And all of a sudden, you hear, row, row, row, row, from around the corner, Tom Cruise speeds up, gets off, takes his helmet over, and walks right up to the guy. And I'm standing right next to this dude. I'm like, is this real life? That's really him. Oh, my goodness.
2: That's
0: but he was very nice, very charming. And I was like, oh, all right. Well, he knows what he's doing on
3: every
0: front. Is that
3: what dudes think is cool?
0: Well, I mean, I was sort of stunned. It was like one of the first interviews I was ever a part of. And I was like, oh, my goodness, that's the guy.
1: Yeah, I don't think loud motorcycles are cool, Heather.
3: Okay, just checking.
0: Kenny, thanks for keeping us somewhat informed.
1: That's what's happening.
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10: 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I grew up in Middletown, which is a steel town. My dad and all of my relatives worked in the mill, but I had one aunt, and she was a dental assistant, and we used to go into her dental office, and I would look around, and I liked the fact that I could see the dentist and the assistants interacting with the patients. They were having a good time. I mean, it was fun. I liked the idea of working in that environment. I loved to fix things. My dad was always teaching me how to fix things. Another thing happened to me is that my mother, I was home on the weekend with her and my dad, and she got a terrible toothache. And we started to call people to see if anybody would see her. And everybody that we called had a recording, and then there was nothing. And I thought to myself, I will never let that happen. So all of this became part of an idea that how can we better serve our patients and improve their lives? And you'll find that when you come here that we take time with patients. We listen. We want to put the patient first. We want to take care of that person. We want to hear your story. We want to hear your experiences, and then we want to integrate it into how we can help you.
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13: It'll be cloudy with off and on light rain through the day today with a high around 62 degrees. Still breezy as well. For tonight, down to 51. Some clearing after midnight. And for tomorrow, sunshine, 66 degrees anticipated for that high. So sunny and cool conditions on the way. In the First Alert Weather Center, I'm meteorologist Ross Ellett.
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16: This is the TJ Show. You know, I learned something I didn't know, and I still don't know that it's true. I don't know if I believe these people. So I have two friends. They're older. They're very smart people. And they show up at a dinner that we're at. And I was like, hey, how was your day? And they said, well, it was sad. I ran out of gas on the highway.
17: Hmm.
16: I said, these are grown adults.
17: Yeah, you're still running out of gas.
16: Running out of gas on the highway. How in the world does that happen? Well, they told me that their little readout on their car said that they had 80 miles left. But in actuality, the car only had 65. So at 15, the car shut down and they ran out of gas. And I said, what? I didn't know that was even possible. I thought that I've always taken that little how many miles you have left to the mile.
17: Yeah.
16: And I've gone way low down to like 3, 2, even 1 time.
17: Me too. I've taken it to the mile and then thought, there's 10 more in the reservoir.
16: That's a heavy assumption.
17: That's what I thought.
18: Right. And that's what I always thought growing up because I never had a car that would tell you how many miles you had left, right? So once the gaslight came on, I remember someone, I don't know who it was, telling me that you have like 7 miles left.
17: Yeah, you got more.
18: So that's what I always thought. Once the gaslight comes on, I only have 7 miles left.
16: Well, what do I do with this information now? So I've been

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0: The TJ Show. Remember on Monday we were all talking about our weekend?
1: Yeah.
0: And Heather brought something up, and I was like really celebrating for you because your husband set up this really thoughtful date. Mm-hmm. He knows you love ice cream. He hunted down this awesome place. And you were talking about how great the ice cream was. And
1: it
0: I was like, whoa, whoa, whoa. I mean, how cool that her husband took the initiative. You've said all kinds of things over the years about him, that he doesn't do the things you want to do.
1: Sure.
0: And you go down the list. Well, we got some feedback from a caller who sounds familiar to me. I can't quite place it. Commenting on your weekend.
2: Hi, I'm calling from an undisclosed location, and I just wanted to say that I was just listening to you guys talk about your weekend plans. No, it's a little late.
0: Who is this guy? Jaybo, any guesses?
1: Can I guess the real one?
0: Yeah,
1: it's Heather's husband, Lewis.
0: Yes, that's what it is.
1: It sure is.
0: It is the guy who set up the ice cream date.
1: Yes, what did I win, by the way? Anything?
0: A bacon, egg, and cheese sandwich.
1: Oh,
0: it's on
1: I'll
0: me next time.
1: A bacon, egg, and cheese,
0: okay.
1: Yeah.
2: But I just wanted to point out that, first of all, huge bummer that Jaybo's jerk chicken place didn't have jerk chicken. I mean, that's kind of like going to McDonald's and finding out that they don't have fries.
0: That's true. Yeah, that was a sad part of your weekend.
1: Facts.
2: But second of all, I wanted to say that I was delighted to hear that producer Heather enjoyed the ice cream date that her thoughtful and selfless husband meticulously planned. That just warmed my heart.
0: I'm glad that his heart is warmed. It should be. It was very thoughtful. And you kept trying to focus on the ice cream and not the husband.
1: Well, the ice cream was so, so good.
2: And I also thought, TJ, that it was very nice of you for you to dedicate that show to him.
0: Yeah, I dedicated the whole show to him because I was so proud of him.
2: And just finally wanted to point out that to the Snoop Dogg ice cream people, isn't that the guy that you want working for you?
0: Wait a minute. So Snoop Dogg, you know, he put that big job out there where you can like taste his ice cream around the world.
1: Right.
0: And he wants the job.
1: He does, yes.
0: Is he using this as an opportunity to try to get the job
1: as
0: a part of his resume?
1: What it sounds like to me.
2: Someone so thoughtful, so selfless, also attractive from what I've heard, and clearly knows his ice cream. Isn't that the guy that you want to hire to test ice cream? That's all I'm saying. Anyway, great stuff. Keep up the good work and have a good day. Bye.
0: There's Lewis.
1: Special.
3: Are we sure that was Lewis?
0: No, I think Jaybo's definitely.
3: I'm not convinced.
0: No, she's right about that.
1: That's
0: one.
3: Because I know Lewis is a very humble guy.
0: Yeah, he is quite. Actually, that's not true, is it?
1: No. I mean, it sounded like he only took me to get ice cream to get a job, is what it sounds like to me.
0: I hope that's just a side note. That I'm going to give him the benefit of the doubt there. But you've got a guy who loves you.
1: It sounds like it.
0: Yeah, and very thoughtful. Good job,
1: Super
0: Lewis.
1: Thoughtful.
0: Proud
1: humble.
0: Of this guy.
1: Yeah.
0: This is the TJ Show, and that's how you could use our phone number, 877-RADIO-TJ. I'm glad he knows how to use it.
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15: It'll be cloudy with off and on light rain through the day today with a high around 62 degrees. Still breezy as well. For tonight, down to 51. Some clearing after midnight. And for tomorrow, sunshine, 66 degrees anticipated for that high. So sunny and cool conditions on the way. In the First Alert Weather Center, I'm meteorologist Ross Ellen.

0: The TJ Show. You know, I was at this store that I really love. It's in a lot of parts of the country, but not all. If you ever go past the Trader Joe's, highly recommend it.
1: It's a fun store.
0: It's very unique. Heather used to work there.
1: I did. Mm-hmm.
0: It's like a grocery store, but they like have their own brand with everything, so it keeps the price a little lower.
1: I was the Wet Pro section leader. No big deal.
0: What is the Wet Pro section?
1: That's the like the stuff that's in on the shelves, like in the produce section. So like the salad bags, the stuff that needs to be refrigerated.
0: Oh, okay.
1: Dry
0: okay.
1: Pro is the other stuff, like the potatoes and stuff like that.
0: It's quite a talent.
1: Yeah.
0: Good job, Heather.
1: Yeah, I just wanted to let you know.
0: Well, we were there with the whole family, and there are these big posters on the wall, and it says Wanted. It's a wanted sign, and it's like a dinosaur that lives inside of a banana. It's like a rhino that it has some weird thing. So all these stuffed animals are missing. And then at the bottom, it says rewards, stickers, and lollipops. Mm-hmm. And I was like, oh, that's kind of cute.
2: It's a fun little scavenger hunt.
0: So yeah, so they must know that like kids love this stuff. Because I see that. I'm like, oh, that's cute. My kids got so excited. They saw that the dinosaur and the banana was on top of the cheese display, I guess, where you used to work.
1: Yep.
0: And
1: well, no.
0: It's not. That's not the wet section?
1: Yeah, that's the cheese section.
0: Okay.
2: Yeah. She handles the produce wet.
1: Yeah. Yeah. Yes.
0: So this stuffed animal is on top of the refrigerator. This is at least, I would say, 9 feet in the air.
1: Sure.
0: My daughter goes, all right, we got to get up there. We got to get it so we can bring it to the front desk. And I said, you can't climb up the refrigerator. She was ready to start climbing up the cheese. And I said, you can't do that. He's like, no, but Dad, we have to show them we found it. I said, no, Noah, this is my six-year-old. I say, no. Just tell them. I said, even if you didn't find them and you said you found it, I almost guarantee you you'd get lollipops and stickers.
1: Yes, right.
0: So we get to the front. She's so excited. Then she spots one of the other stuffed animals on the way up there. And I said, okay, so my middle daughter is most excited about the lollipops. Okay. And I say, Willa, you've got to tell them that you found it. And she shuts down. And she goes, no, I'm not saying anything. I said, why not?
2: Why?
0: She said, because I don't want to. She's embarrassed.
2: What? For what?
0: I guess she's shy.
2: Oh, okay.
0: So then my oldest daughter, I go, all right, Charlie, you got to step up. You got to do it. And she goes, no, I don't even want lollipops. She doesn't want to get involved with the cashier. And I was like, since when do you not like lollipops? She goes, I just don't like them. I said, okay, whatever. So I said, Noah, it's up to you. You're six. You can lead the charge here. She stops. She takes a deep breath. She realizes the only way she's going to get a lollipop is if she speaks up to the cashier. She goes, excuse me, sir. I found the dinosaur and the banana. They ring a bell. Yeah. Bing, bing, bing. And this lady comes over with a little box and she opens it up and she's like, go ahead, take whatever you want. And I was like, guys,
2: that's cool.
0: This is amazing. I said, Noah, you're so brave. And, you know, I've been trying to put them in situations where they have to speak up for themselves and ask for something. Like we stopped at a rest stop over the weekend and my daughter, Charlie, was thirsty. And I said, well, go ask the Starbucks lady for a cup. And she did. She waited in line. She asked for the cup, got the cup. And they seem to be empowered when they have a job to do like that, and we don't do everything for them. So they got their lollipops, got their stickers.
1: I love that.
0: And the dinosaur and the banana was found. So I guess if you're looking for him, we know where he is.
2: That's very sweet. If I was Noah, I would have told my other sisters, no, you don't get a lollipop and a sticker because I spoke up and you did it.
0: Yeah, somehow they gave them to all of them. I don't know how that works. This is the TJ Show.
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4: 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We have one accident, 75 northbound at Ottawa River. And that's your Cumulus Toledo traffic.
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17: Good morning. I'm Claire Mitchell with your 13 Action News headlines. Toledo City Council members voted in favor of an audit yesterday into how those searches are conducted on flock cameras and how the data is stored. Council President Venice Williams says after weighing the pros and cons, she believes an audit could address the concerns that some residents have. As of right now, there's no set deadline for the audit to begin or a timeline for when it could be completed. And finally, multiple city and state agencies are investigating a gas odor just outside Toledo's Old West End neighborhood that authorities say is not causing any immediate threat to the public. Toledo Fire and Rescue crews blocked off the area surrounding the Cherry Oil gas station located at the intersection of Central and Cherry with caution tape yesterday. People living nearby said their homes have smelled like gasoline since Monday morning. We hope to learn more today. We plan to ask more questions today as well. Now you're up to the minute. I'm Claire Mitchell with 13 Action News.
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19: It'll be cloudy with off and on light rain through the day today with a high around 62 degrees. Still breezy as well. For tonight, down to 51. Some clearing after midnight. And for tomorrow, sunshine, 66 degrees anticipated for that high. So sunny and cool conditions on the way. In the First Alert Weather Center, I'm meteorologist Ross Ellen.

0: be made.
1: It's the TJ Show, and why is there a theory that the Grand Theft Auto video game will have a negative effect on football in the NFL? 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

0: This is the TJ Show. Our news, it sounds different around here. Kenny reads through every story he can find, and then he brings us the most interesting ones. Kenny, what's happening on the planet today?
1: Next week, NBA training camp starts, and the Houston Rockets just held their media day. Their center, Steven Adams, spoke to the press and predicted a drop in performance from players come November. The reason? The release of Grand Theft Auto 6.
0: Now, what's the connection there?
1: That professional athletes are gamers. And he says it's not just the NBA, but the NFL too. I quote him saying, "Look at all the leagues and watch them plummet. Just the month of November, performance is going to go down. It should come back up. Most of the boys will get it done. Hopefully they'll finish the game. Coaching as well, by the way. Coaching and scouts are going to be horrendous just for November. But it should bounce back in December. Hopefully should be good." That's what he said.
2: Okay. All right. Well, we shall see.
0: But that's assuming the game's going to be good. There's a lot of hype on this game.
2: They've been waiting a long time.
3: Since we had GTA 5 came out in like 2015, I think.
0: Yeah. Did you play this game, J-Bo? Was that on your list?
2: No, I thought it was traumatizing.
0: Okay.
2: Yeah.
0: Kenny, I'm assuming you definitely play it.
3: Yeah. I like Grand Theft Auto. I think it's fun.
0: Yeah. That's crazy. Well, maybe I can watch you play and see what you do.
3: You're always welcome.
0: It's been like really hyped up. I can't imagine anything could live up to the hype, but maybe it will.
3: We'll see. I'll let you know firsthand.
0: What else you have, Kenny?
1: Zelle, the company that helps you pay people with your phone, did a study on the economics of dating, and they're reporting on the rising cost of dating, and a big stat caught my attention. 1 in 10 have quit dating entirely due to the cost.
2: Cowards.
0: It's very expensive.
2: Yeah.
4: Everything's expensive.
0: Like, if you're in the mood for steak, get your credit card ready. You're going to have to pay for that over the course of like 3 or 4 months. The prices have gone so high. And of course, that affects the restaurants.
2: Maybe this is a time for people to become creative, though,
4: right,
2: in how they date.
4: Mm-hmm.
0: Sardines.
2: You know?
0: Listen, if
4: put
0: she can hang
4: more effort.
2: You don't have to go get steak. You can figure something else out.
0: Yeah. Right. No, I'm telling you. And also, like, if I was dating, I would do the sardine test. I'd say, all right, come over. And I got some great crackers. I've got some chili pepper flakes. It's got a nice zing to it. And if she wasn't into it, maybe she's not for me.
4: I mean, your wife doesn't eat sardines.
2: So she's not for you?
3: Your whole family is disgusted by your tinfish.
2: And I wouldn't come to your house on like a first date. I would wait a little bit before I come to your house.
0: Well, sure. But I'm saying when we get there. Okay, so
2: you would not
4: be in a while. So
2: yeah,
0: I'm out of the loop.
4: Yeah,
0: thankfully.
4: He's gonna figure that out.
2: You wouldn't even be an option, honestly.
0: Okay, so where would you go then? What's a good first plan? Wait, bagel store?
3: You could do what I did.
2: A bacon, egg, and cheese is the way to my heart.
0: So breakfast rather than a dinner.
2: Let's do it.
0: Okay.
3: Remember, Allison and I, our first date was walking around Target for several hours.
0: How'd that work out?
4: Pretty much free.
3: I'm getting married in February.
5: And we're not fine, actually.
0: Right.
5: Yeah.
0: I'm out of the
5: we're
0: dating game.
5: Great.
3: We didn't even buy anything at Target.
4: He wanted it to.
0: All right.
5: Yeah.
0: Dating's expensive. We get it. Kenny, thanks for keeping us somewhat informed.
3: That's what's happening.
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16: It'll be cloudy with off and on light rain through the day today with a high around 62 degrees. Still breezy as well. For tonight, down to 51. Some clearing after midnight. And for tomorrow, sunshine, 66 degrees anticipated for that high. So sunny and cool conditions on the way. And the First Alert Weather Center.

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5: Back to the

0: it's due.
1: Yeah, me too.
0: This is too good. It deserves a shining moment. Turn the spotlights on. J-Bo, you saw something, and this is on the heels of a big announcement from iPhone. They now have a foldable phone.
1: Right.
0: Right? Which I don't know how that even works scientifically. It seems like it's just flat.
1: But apparently it works.
0: You can now fold the screen. That's coming soon. J-Bo, it's all you.
1: Yeah, I spent some time on Threads, and I saw a Merriam-Webster post a photo of this foldable phone from iPhone, along with the words, "Not to brag, but our product has been foldable since 1828. Now, if you don't know who Merriam is and why her last name is Webster, it's a dictionary. If you don't know what dictionary is, I'm going to need you to look that up. Okay, we got some bigger problems.
2: In the dictionary.
1: In the dictionary.
2: So you might have an issue.
1: Right. Well, someone clearly isn't familiar with Merriam-Webster because they responded back to that post and said, who are you? Like, genuinely, people don't even know y'all. So how can we know for sure what you are talking about? Merriam-Webster responds back, open the schools. Because clearly we're in need. We're in need of dictionaries. Open the schools.
0: This is what the internet has turned into. A medley of genius and hard-to-believe statements.
1: Yeah.
0: We hope that the dictionary catches on with more people.
1: I agree.
0: That people know what it is, first of all. Know how to use it. Use it to influence their life and the way that they're pursuing it. But thank you for bringing that to my attention.
1: You're very welcome.
0: I was not aware of it.
1: Yeah, you're very welcome.
0: And it also, you've come to notice that it almost seems like big companies are trying to out-sarcastic one another.
1: Oh, yeah, they're unhinged, for sure.
0: And you found a bunch of great examples. This is just recently.
1: Yeah,
0: Hold on, let me turn this on and get you some music for this.
1: The Weather Channel attacked your favorite superhero, TJ, Batman.
0: Why would they do that?
1: I don't know, but they, at Batman, this is on Threads, and they said, there's no amount of vengeance that justifies wearing full leather and 95% Gotham humidity, Batman. Batman responds, I didn't ask for your fashion advice.
0: I didn't
1: Literally,
0: even
1: they're going back and forth on Threads.
0: Who is Batman on social media? I didn't even know that was a thing.
1: Well, someone is. It has the Batman logo.
2: Is it just what? At Batman?
1: Yeah.
2: Nice.
0: Weird.
2: The
0: is
2: person
0: that like,
2: who got
1: the Lego
2: handle.
1: Logo? Yeah.
2: Yeah, good for that.
0: Oh, so is it from Lego?
1: I'm not saying it's from Lego, but it's the Lego logo of
0: okay.
1: Batman.
0: So we've got Batman interacting with the Weather Channel. Go
1: yes.
0: on.
1: And then the original unhinged brand account, Wendy's, of course. They're the ones that started all of this back and forth between brands, just going off on different social sites. They recently posted, my love language is words of confrontation.
0: It seems that's the case.
1: That is the case.
0: Yeah.
2: That's so funny.
1: So Popeyes, my favorite chicken place, said, we know, we're aware.
0: And it's so genius because I'm in the mood for both now.
1: Yeah.
0: Now I want Wendy's, I want Popeyes.
1: But of course, Quick Trip, the convenience store, the one spelled with the K, because there are two, they responded and said, please go to therapy. Please.
0: I mean, this is crazy. This is the world we're in, guys. Okay, well, thank you for bringing that to our attention. All of it. I needed to know. This is the TJ Show, and there's more on the way.
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4: 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Lease a new 2026 Ram Bighorn for as low as $149 a month for 24 months during the drive into fall sales event. We have one accident causing a slowdown. Sylvania at Corey, Sylvania at Corey. And that's your Cumulus Toledo traffic.
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14: It'll be cloudy with off and on light rain through the day today with a high around 62 degrees. Still breezy as well. For tonight, down to 51. Some clearing after midnight. And for tomorrow, sunshine, 66 degrees anticipated for that high. So sunny and cool conditions on the way. In the First Alert Weather Center, I'm meteorologist Ross Ellett.
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0: This is the TJ Show. You know, sometimes we could be scrolling through all this news that we're seeing every day and we can become convinced there is literally no good news left on the planet.
1: Right.
0: But we know that's not true. And especially in those times, Kenny, you do something nice. You hit the streets.
2: What I do sometimes is I'll take it upon myself. Mm-hmm. I'll come out on the street. I'll find a stranger and ask them for the good news in their life.
0: If we need to find our own good news, we're going to do it.
2: Mm-hmm. Okay. Do you have any good news to report?
3: I would say, I mean, surviving each day is good news. I mean, being able to wake up every day is a good news because, I mean, there's people in the world that's sick right now. Some people are on their deathbed. Some people don't even know how to get in food tomorrow or today. So I think being able to wake up every day and have the blessing of life, food, a home, even, you know, is something to be grateful for, look forward to, be happy about.
0: I love this guy. He's got the right idea.
3: Yeah. Be proud about, you know, because there's people in the world that are really, really struggling, even with the economy. You got people that's working better jobs than I am, and you hear them complaining about struggles and groceries and stuff like that. So when I sit back and I look at the position I'm in, that I am in and that I could be in, I'm always grateful for where I'm at right now.
0: You know what? It's interesting. It resonates with me because especially early in my career, it was always like, oh, let's get to the next level. And then you get there and you're like, all right, what do we do now?
1: Mm-hmm.
0: Let's get to the next level. Yeah. Okay, great. Then we get there and it's like,
1: what now?
0: That just never ended. Mm-hmm. And I had to have like a wild transformation in my own heart to like realize, oh, that's actually not what I'm going for.
3: For right now, I got to be appreciative of what I have.
2: You're right. You hear a lot of complaining, but where does that perspective come for you?
3: Praying.
2: Yeah. God.
3: Yeah.
2: That's
3: praying to God.
2: From?
3: Yeah.
0: Oh, I guess we have a lot more in common than I thought.
3: That's where it comes from. It's like I'm in my journey trying to build a better relationship with God, my faith, build it stronger. And I think with that, being able to wake up and say a prayer and trust that the day is going to turn out for the best. Yeah.
0: Yeah, you know, I would have never thought that would be the thing that would actually make me feel fulfilled.
1: Mm-hmm.
0: That was what it took. I was like, I'm miserable. What's going on here? And that started shifting things, and I'm so grateful it did.
2: What would be your motivational or encouraging message to somebody who's not looking forward to going to work today? They're in their car. What would you say to lift their spirits?
3: If it is, I would say, honestly, sometimes you need to be able to tell yourself, like, okay, today's the day. I just might need to take a day. And then that might be something life-changing for you. That might save your life. Might save you your job, because going into the job not being prepared or being ready for the day.
2: If you're in the wrong mind space,
3: you're not going to deal with your customers right. You're not going to do your job right. That could cause you to get fired.
0: Mm.
3: It could cause you your life.
2: It smells awesome around here. I'm sorry if I interrupted
3: anything.
2: No,
3: you're good.
2: I'll be joining you when I'm done with work.
0: Oh, is he? Okay,
4: he was enjoying something, yeah.
0: Understood.
2: Later today.
3: All right,
2: buddy.
3: You have a good one.
0: All right, there you go. Yeah, it sounds like he's going to keep having his good one. Thank you for that, Kenny.
4: Yeah,
1: I love doing that.
0: Yeah, got to go find the good news out there. It's all around us. This is the TJ Show.
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6: 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And that's your Cumulus Toledo traffic.
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15: Good morning. I'm Claire Mitchell with your 13 Action News headlines. Toledo City Council members voted in favor of an audit yesterday into how those searches are conducted on flock cameras and how the data is stored. Council President Venice Williams says after weighing the pros and cons, she believes an audit could address the concerns that some residents have. As of right now, there's no set deadline for the audit to begin or a timeline for when it could be completed. And finally, multiple city and state agencies are investigating a gas odor just outside Toledo's Old West End neighborhood that authorities say is not causing any immediate threat to the public. Toledo Fire and Rescue crews blocked off the area surrounding the Cherry Oil gas station located at the intersection of Central and Cherry with caution tape yesterday. People living nearby said their homes have smelled like gasoline since Monday morning. We hope to learn more today. We plan to ask more questions today as well. Now you're up to the minute. I'm Claire Mitchell with 13 Action News.
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17: It'll be cloudy with off and on light rain through the day today with a high around 62 degrees. Still breezy as well. For tonight, down to 51. Some clearing after midnight. And for tomorrow, sunshine, 66 degrees anticipated for that high. So sunny and cool conditions on the way. In the First Alert Weather Center, I'm meteorologist Ross Ellett.

0: It's the TJ Show, and is there evidence that Pokemon cards are actually being used as a form of currency? Why does everything have to get so much weirder? We're going to get to this in the news a few moments away on the TJ Show.
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0: This is the TJ Show. Our news, it sounds different around here. Kenny reads through every story he can find, and then he brings us the most interesting ones. Kenny, what's happening on the planet today?
1: You may remember a couple of weeks ago, we reported on this guy, Peter Levin. He's a tech billionaire, and he predicted that if the apocalypse were to happen tomorrow, that Pokemon cards would become global currency.
0: I'm no financial expert, but let's say push comes to shove and we're desperate for a loaf of bread. Do you think a Pokemon card is going to get you that loaf of bread?
2: I think the bartering system is what comes into play.
0: Right.
2: Whatever I need that you got and whatever I got that you need, that's what's going to happen.
1: Supply so and demand.
0: I would get a Pokemon that looks a lot like a chicken and knows how to make eggs, because those eggs will become very valuable in that situation. A lot more than a Pokemon card.
1: Well, possible evidence of this already happening, there was a drug bust in England, and the police found that this particular drug dealer was accepting Pokemon cards as payment for his products.
2: Okay, well, sure. Hope he can pay the rent with that.
0: Yeah.
2: I'm sure he can once he catches him in.
1: Well, and after he gets out of jail.
0: Okay.
2: Yeah,
3: he was
2: that too.
3: Yeah, that's right. He was hot. That's right.
0: Oh. Not a great business plan. What else do you have?
1: Well, another Pokemon news. So I guess the company is celebrating 30 years of Pokemon, and they have this Pokemon 30th anniversary box set available now. And there was a misprint, a printing defect.
0: Of course there was.
1: That
0: go ahead.
1: Caused red ink to saturate half of the Mew 151 card.
0: Only one.
1: Well, we don't know exactly how many of these particular cards exist, but this is the card that was affected, and they are being sold for over six figures, and there may still be some more out there.
0: Isn't that convenient?
2: Come on now.
0: Somebody like me now, who doesn't care about Pokemon, I'm like, all right, where do I get a box?
2: Yeah.
0: They got me. You know that they know what they're doing.
1: Mm-hmm. Yeah, well, they say these printing glitches are very rare, and when these Pokemon card collectors hear about these glitches, it's like gold to them.
2: Are they so rare? Can they be created?
1: I'm sure they
2: could.
1: You
2: know what I'm saying? They got to stay relevant. So, let's just create a glitch and put these cards out.
0: Yeah, it almost seems like when people start realizing how ridiculous it is to collect these Pokemon cards, they go, but wait, there was a glitch. Yeah. $100,000.
1: I wouldn't be surprised.
0: And then who's the buyer? Pokemon, if I had a guess.
2: You Pikachu. Buy back your stuff.
0: You got Pikachu in the back holding a sign saying, I'll take that one. It's a really great system. Kenny, what else you got?
1: I want to say congratulations to Gavin. He's a 13-year-old from Ohio. He saved his friend from choking in the school cafeteria.
0: Wow.
1: With the Heimlich maneuver, he knew exactly what to do. He asked his friend if he was choking, asking him to nod to confirm, went around behind him, did the Heimlich maneuver, one push, and got the strawberry dislodged from the kid's throat. And what's crazy is we talk about YouTube and, you know, its effect on kids. Gavin said he learned how to do the Heimlich from YouTube.
0: Good.
2: Okay.
0: That's a great story.
2: Learned something good on there.
0: Kenny, thanks for keeping us somewhat informed.
1: That's what's happening.
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5: 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And that's your Cumulus Toledo traffic.
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0: It'll be cloudy with off and on light rain through the day today with a high around 62 degrees. Still breezy as well. For tonight, down to 51. Some clearing after midnight. And for tomorrow, sunshine, 66 degrees anticipated for that high. So sunny and cool conditions on the way. In the First Alert Weather Center, I'm meteorologist Ross Ellett.
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0: This is the TJ Show. We love hearing from B-Boy Logic out on Long Island. He's the best.
2: Mm-hmm.
0: And we got a message waiting for us here.
17: Yo, TJ. What up, man? B-Boy Logic, you already know.
0: I love this guy.
17: I was listening the other day, and you said something about how you don't want to buy pumpkins for your kids for Halloween because then the animals are going to... Who cares if the animals eat them? At least they're not going to waste. You know what I'm saying? But honestly, dude, instead of going to the store and buying pumpkins, take them pumpkin picking.
0: I mean, I've done this before. It's not like I've never taken them pumpkin picking.
17: It's fun. It's a good memory for the kids to have. I don't know if your parents ever took you, but man, I can tell you plenty of times I went pumpkin picking when I was a kid with my mom.
0: You know, my parents never did that with me because they have a saying, if you ask them what they want for dinner, they'll say, my dad will be like, whatever's easiest. And I go, well, mom, what do you want? Yeah, whatever's easiest. So because pumpkin picking is way harder than just going to the store and buying a pumpkin, they will never and have never gone pumpkin picking. So I never went when I was a kid.
2: It's a missed opportunity.
0: Yeah.
17: My grandmother, my aunt, you know, just go, man. It's fun. Clean off the seeds, put them on a cookie sheet, bake them for 20 minutes.
0: Oh, yeah, we did that one year. Mm-hmm. That was cool.
17: And then put salt on them and eat them.
0: I'm a fan.
17: Yummy. Man, take your kids pumpkin picking. Get them out of the store. Go to a pumpkin patch and make a day of it.
0: Yeah, I think what I was saying was, it's like, what's the point of the pumpkins? When you think about it as an adult, it's like, who cares? You know, so you put it on your front. There was also the story about the lady who you hire for like $1,000 and she'll put the pumpkins on your front.
2: Yeah.
1: It's a big business.
0: It's all just annoying. But I get it. They're cute.
2: I mean, there's a lot of things in life that has me saying, what's the point? But like, you do those things.
0: Right.
2: Because it's the experience at the moment.
0: It's comforting. And you, sometimes they have apple cider there. Yeah.
18: Most things don't have a point. You just do them. Yes.
2: Yeah.
17: Trust me, you will not regret it. The memories you're going to build with your kids will last forever.
0: They do get very excited about it. So to his

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the TJ Show, and we once again feature the biggest stories and animal headlines. My favorite one has to do with a golfing crow. Great story. We'll get to it a few moments away on the TJ Show.

0: the TJ show. And yeah, we started Luna's Animal Tales because my dog's name is Luna, and she was all home alone, bored, listening to our show. We started featuring the biggest stories about animals. Now she absolutely loves it. She can't get enough of the show. Other pets love it too. So let's get right into it. This is a wild story. I don't know what the actual official ruling on this is. A video is making the rounds online, a couple golfing in England. The video shows one of the players' balls on the green near the hole. A crow sees the ball, seems to like it, starts rolling it around with its beak. The couple starts cheering it on. One says to the other, "I think he's going to get it in, Steve." They go, "Come on, come on." You finally hear a resounding, "Yeah!" when the crow gets the ball in the hole.
1: So great.
0: And so I was curious, what is the official ruling on that? If that happened during a real game, Kenny, I asked you to research it. Would that be considered a hole in one, or would that count as a stroke?
2: I would love it for it to be a birdie. But fortunately not. No, you'd have to put the ball back where it landed initially if it's on the green.
0: But if you hit a ball into a bird and like maybe you overshot the green and then it fell into the hole, that would be a hole in one, wouldn't it?
2: Yeah, actually that would be.
0: Yeah, so that's good news. Yeah, I mean, it's bad news for the bird.
2: But. Yeah, if you hit a bird like in motion and then it falls, you play it as it lies. But if it's on the green, it's a little different. It's either a do-over or you put it back to where it was.
0: Or like if a squirrel ran in front of your ball while you were putting.
2: That would be a do-over.
0: You'd probably have to, yeah, because it would benefit the golfer.
2: Yeah.
0: Okay, very good. Glad we know that now. There's an incredible success story coming out of Colorado. You may remember back in December, they built a wildlife overpass because there were so many collisions on this highway.
1: Mm-hmm.
0: And so they put up all this fencing. They even put up underpasses to guide the animals to go to this like little special track so they wouldn't walk on the highway. This has been a wild success.
1: Awesome.
0: 91% decline in deaths.
1: That's awesome.
0: That's with the animals. And then also, you know, it's preventing people from getting into all these collisions.
1: Yeah.
0: They were averaging one collision a day.
2: Wow.
0: So... and also, it's got to look so cool.
1: That's a huge decline in like insurance claims.
0: Hooray. Oh, my goodness. Yeah, everyone seems to win there. And so they're celebrating that victory. See, when you put your minds together for good, you can actually change the world.
1: Yeah.
0: We should try that for other things, too.
1: Yeah, right. Be effective.
0: Yeah. 135,000 shelter pets found forever homes in August, thanks to NBC's annual Adopt-a-thon. Apparently, this has been going on for 12 years. It's called Clear the Shelter, where they try to get these dogs and cats a home. $480,000 was raised this year. Over 1,000 animal shelters participating in the Adopt-a-thon. Overall, they've found 1.5 million pets, new homes, and over $6 million has been channeled to shelters. So another remarkable success.
1: That is great.
0: Awesome. It seems like we all love animals so much. Can we love people too?
1: That would be beautiful.
0: Is this possible? Anyway, those are Luna's Animal Tales, the biggest stories and animal headlines on the TJ Show. 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
16: It'll be cloudy with off and on light rain through the day today with a high around 62 degrees. Still breezy as well. For tonight, down to 51. Some clearing after midnight. And for tomorrow, sunshine, 66 degrees anticipated for that high. So sunny and cool conditions on the way. In the First Alert Weather Center, I'm meteorologist Ross Eller.

0: coach, beating another team 84-0, refused to end the game early. Why? We're finding out now. We're going to get to it in the news a few moments away on the TJ Show.
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0: This is the TJ Show. Our news, it sounds different around here. Kenny reads through every story he can find, and then he brings us the most interesting ones. Kenny, what's happening on the planet today?
1: Going back to last Friday in college football, the Oregon Ducks defeated the Portland State Vikings by a final score of 84-0.
0: That is fun.
2: That's a
3: for who?
2: Yeah, exactly.
3: Oregon.
0: I mean, I wonder what does the crowd stay? How do they react?
1: I don't know. But I do know that we talked about this a couple of weeks ago. There's a rule in the NCAA that if there is such a big blowout, the coaches can agree to shorten the quarters to get the misery over with sooner. But this coach for Portland State, his name is Chris Fisk, refused it at the time. He was offered it twice.
0: Hilarious.
1: To shorten the third and fourth quarters to 10 minutes as opposed to 15. He was interviewed, and now we know why he made that decision.
0: Well, I hope it's a hilarious reason.
2: I hope it's a good reason.
1: I wouldn't say it's hilarious. He said, we chose that for the development of our program. We came to play 60 minutes regardless of the outcome. He went on to say, teaching the kids that we don't get to run away from hard things was our intent.
0: Oh, so it was the team that was getting beaten down.
1: Right.
0: Oh, okay. I assumed it was the Ducks.
1: Both coaches have to agree. The Ducks offered it, you know, to be nice. Like, hey, you want to get this over with? It's not looking so good. But he was like, no, you know, we're here. We're going to take our beating. You know, this is a learning moment for our student athletes.
3: Hey, good for them.
0: How about that?
3: I agree with the call, to be honest. Yeah.
2: Let it, play it's still game. A learning moment if you would have called it, you know, and you ended at 50-0. Still a learning moment.
1: Yeah, at the half, the score was 49-0.
2: Still a learning moment.
3: Maybe they would have came back and, you know, upset the team. How amazing would that have been?
2: How many plays? How many touchdowns?
3: I don't watch football, but clearly. How cool would it have been?
0: I think what they need is a rule to extend the quarters in situations like this. Give them a little more time to get the points on the board. Kenny, what else do you have?
1: We talked about this briefly a little while ago, but influencer Frankie LaPenna took on a 6-foot-tall robot in an MMA-style octagon.
0: This is seriously, if you're not convinced that we're in a dystopian novel, go see this video. I thought it was made up. I said, there's no way this is for real. It's a Terminator-looking robot fighting a man in a ring.
1: So the actual robot is called the Engine AI T-800. That is the name of the model of Arnold Schwarzenegger's robot character.
0: Hilarious.
1: From the Terminator.
3: That's a
1: also
3: bad omen.
1: They swapped out this fighting robot's head with the head from the Terminator movies to make it look even more Terminator-esque.
0: Do we want people fighting a machine that doesn't get tired?
1: I'm not so sure.
3: I would say no, but
0: it seems cruel, and like you wonder, well, what does this turn into? This is the first round. This thing can kick like a machine because it is a machine.
1: He held his own for a little bit, and then the robot did a roundhouse kick. It sent him across the ring.
2: That's
1: pretty
2: dangerous.
1: Wild. Another thing, you guys were asking me this earlier, but this was remote controlled by a human operator. It wasn't autonomous, just for clarification.
0: Crazy times. That is wild. Kenny, thanks for keeping us somewhat informed.
1: That's what's happening.
0: Q105, Toledo's 90s and 2000s station will be live at the Ronald McDonald House Friday, October 2nd, aiming to raise $100,000 in a day to help families staying at the house while their kids get the care they need. Looking forward to sharing their special stories with you all day long. 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
16: It'll be cloudy with off and on light rain through the day today with a high around 62 degrees. Still breezy as well. For tonight, down to 51. Some clearing after midnight. And for tomorrow, sunshine, 66 degrees anticipated for that high. So sunny and cool conditions on the way. In the First Alert Weather Center, I'm meteorologist Ross Ellis.
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0: This is the TJ Show, and you brought up a story a few moments ago. It's about this college football game. The Ducks out in Oregon.
1: Yep.
0: They totally smashed the team they were playing. It was 84-0. And the funny part of it was, the coach of the Ducks offered to end the game early. There's a rule in the NCAA, you can end a game early if the beating is that bad. The coach's team that had zero on the board said, no, pretty much, they deserve it. They need to know what this is all about. We came here to play 60 minutes, however it plays out. Yep. Which, you got to respect that. I mean, that's a coach who's not messing around.
1: Chris Fisk of Portland State University.
0: But, you know, it's funny because we have a listener in that area who loves the Ducks, and every time he calls, there's some reference to the Ducks. Often multiple references to the Ducks, and it made me think of Robert, who we love.
19: This is Robert in Kaiser. Want to let you know, I have a duck tattoo on my neck.
0: Now this is of the logo of the team.
19: The Ducks logo, I got it off the computer, I took a picture of it, took it to a tattoo shop here in Kaiser years ago where I live.
0: He must have loved that game. He's like, keep going.
19: Then I got Go Ducks tattooed on my neck and go with it. And you guys take care. I love you. Keep playing some good music. Thank you. Go Ducks. Bye.
3: Hey, Robert.
0: And, you know, we've gotten such a great number of calls from Robert that we now around the office was like, Go Ducks.
3: Go Ducks.
0: To each other.
3: Go Ducks.
0: It's great.
19: Yeah, this is Robert. And
0: here's another message.
19: I'm still alive listening to the K-Ducks.
0: Yeah, but by the way, the funniest part is the station that we're on in Oregon is K-Duck. It's one of the stations we have in Oregon. There's ducks everywhere.
19: Go Ducks. Love you guys. Take care. Bye-bye.
3: I love how he's like, I'm still alive listening to... That's great.
0: K-Duck. It's great. Yeah.

Good morning, Q105. Happy Wednesday. You're halfway through the work week. I know it may not feel like it yet. So I woke up this morning going, woo, it's Thursday. It's not. In case you also thought it's Thursday, it's not. Q105.

0: I've got your chance to see Ella Langley right now at Red Rocks Amphitheater in Colorado. 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
19: Q105 4119 forecast from the Jim White Toyota Weather Center. 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
20: Once again, rain a possibility as we go throughout those afternoon hours. So a little breezy out there. High is 62 under those clouds. For tonight, those clouds finally starting to break up and clear out, dropping down to 51 by tomorrow morning. It'll be sunny and cool through your Thursday with a high right around 66. In the First Alert Weather Center, I'm meteorologist Ross Ellen. Oh.

Taylor Swift has new music coming out on Friday. Q105. Oh, this is so exciting. And this morning, the Alias Instagram page, Demois, shared a video. She's filming a music video somewhere in New York City, like near her apartment this morning. So her new song is called Patient Zero. It comes out Friday. We don't know if this is from the vault. We don't know if this is a part of a new country album. Nobody knows for sure, but I can't wait to hear it. It's Friday. It's Q105.

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Thanks so much to those who have donated. 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
12: 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I grew up in Middletown, which is a steel town. My dad and all of my relatives worked in the mill, but I had one aunt, and she was a dental assistant, and we used to go into her dental office, and I would look around, and I liked the fact that I could see the dentists and the assistants interacting with the patients. They were having a good time. I mean, it was fun. I liked the idea of working in that environment. I loved to fix things. My dad was always teaching me how to fix things. Another thing happened to me is that my mother, I was home on the weekend with her and my dad, and she got a terrible toothache. And we started to call people to see if anybody would see her. And everybody that we called had a recording, and then there was nothing. And I thought to myself, I will never let that happen. So all of this became part of an idea that how can we better serve our patients and improve their lives? And you'll find when you come here that we take time with patients. We listen. We want to put the patient first. We want to take care of that person. We want to hear your story. We want to hear your experiences, and then we want to integrate it into how we can help you.
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Q105, it's Erica. I don't know about you, but I grew up in the household that sat down every single night at 7 o'clock, and we all had dinner together as a family. Well, apparently couples are going through a food divorce now. This is where you stop planning, stop cooking, and eating meals together. You eat what you want when you want. Wouldn't this resolve so many conflicts in your home? If I had a nickel for every time my husband texted me, what are we having for dinner tonight? What do you want to have? Do you want to cook? You want me to cook? And it's like, oh, for the love. I never want to cook. Although a relationship therapist said this does diminish connection when you don't sit down and eat together. So I don't know. Eat your own meals and then go for a walk after together. It's Q105.

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4: I had no choice but to hear you. 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

There was this boy I was obsessed with in college, and I used to listen to that song over and over in my dorm room, just pining for him like a loser, which looking back, he was a loser. What was I thinking? Q105, it's Erica. Coming up next, your chance to see Ella Langley at Red Rocks. You got another keyword on the way.

0: So you only have today and tomorrow to win this flyaway to see Ella Langley at Red Rocks Amphitheater in Colorado. 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Airfare, hotel stay, and tickets to see Ella Langley in Colorado with Q105 on the way. Imagine Dragons.
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16: Once again, rain a possibility as we go throughout those afternoon hours. So a little breezy out there. High is 62 under those clouds. For tonight, those clouds finally starting to break up and clear out, dropping down to 51 by tomorrow morning. It'll be sunny and cool through your Thursday with a high right around 66. In the First Alert Weather Center, I'm meteorologist Ross Ellen.

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There, just hit that listen live link. You can listen to us while you're at work, while you're at home. And if you have an Alexa device at home, say, hey, Alexa, play Q105 Toledo. What is love?

Q105, it's Erica. On the way in just a few minutes, Wendy's, yes, the fast food chain, Wendy's is releasing an emo album today. And before you're like, this is the dumbest thing ever, I don't know who's doing their marketing or who put this together, but coming up in a few minutes, the track list is fire. It's on the way with Q105.

Wendy's, the fast food chain, is releasing an emo album today, and they even teased it with a graphic of their Wendy's logo with side bangs swooping over one eye. Q105, listen to the song track list. She said she didn't want fries. She lied. Salt in the wound. I miss the sunroom. Remember the sunroom that Wendy's used to have? Another one is My Frosty's Funeral. Why do I want to get in on this? Are they going to have My Chemical Romance do all the songs? Because we'll discuss. They're supposed to release it today. It's Q105.

It's the final days of the community baby shower with Lori's Place. Thanks so much to those who have donated. The items still being looked for are at Q1055.com.

0: Q105, it's Erica. Rolling Stone says rock is about to have a major moment. So Beyonce is supposed to be releasing a rock album. They posted that the other day. We've got Olivia Rodrigo, who is currently on tour with rock music. And did you see Carrie Underwood is now working with Axl Rose from Guns N' Roses to make a rock album? Although she did sing Limp Bizkit's Break Stuff last week. And I've just decided after seeing her do that, you can't sing Limp Bizkit Break Stuff without the curse words. I'm sorry. No one's going to take you seriously as a rocker unless you really let it rip, Carrie. On the way, Jason Derulo. It's Q105.
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Right now, another chance to see Ella Langley at Red Rocks. 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That's DO to 95819. 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

0: Backstreet Boys in the one, Q105. I don't want to brag, but I'm going to brag for a second. When I was 13, I went to the Backstreet Boys tour in Indianapolis, and they sang the one. The music video is now a whole bunch of like clips from concert venues when they were on tour that year. I'm in the Backstreet Boys, the one music video. It's like my one claim to fame. You can actually see me and my girlfriend's third row in Indianapolis in that music video. I know. No autographs, please. On the way, Justin Timberlake, it's Q105.
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2: Q105. No accidents to report right now, but still plenty of lane closure slowdowns for your drive. If you see something, let us know. That's your Cumulus Toledo Right Now Traffic.
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21: Once again, rain a possibility as we go throughout those afternoon hours. So a little breezy out there. High is 62 under those clouds. For tonight, those clouds finally starting to break up and clear out, dropping down to 51 by tomorrow morning. It'll be sunny and cool through your Thursday with a high right around 66. In the First Floor Weather Center, I'm meteorologist Ross Elwood.

Remember, we're your home for Widmer Panther football. Q105, it's Erica, and this Friday they're taking on Anthony Wayne. Now, the pregame starts at 6:30. 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

0: Q105, I have this theory that everybody has an irrational fear. On the way in a few minutes, one of mine came to fruition yesterday for a woman in Long Island. I'll tell you what it is on the way. It's terrifying. Also coming up, Jimmy Eat World. It's Q105.
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2: No accidents to report right now, but still plenty of lane closure slowdowns for your drive. If you see something, let us know. That's your Cumulus Toledo Right Now Traffic.
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13: 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I grew up in Middletown, which is a steel town. My dad and all my relatives worked in the mill, but I had one aunt, and she was a dental assistant, and we used to go into her dental office, and I would look around, and I liked the fact that I could see the dentists and the assistants interacting with the patients. They were having a good time. I mean, it was fun, but I liked the idea of working in that environment. I loved to fix things. My dad was always teaching me how to fix things. Another thing happened to me is that my mother, I was home on the weekend with her and my dad, and she got a terrible toothache. And we started to call people to see if anybody would see her. And everybody that we called had a recording, and then there was nothing. And I thought to myself, I will never let that happen. So all of this became part of an idea that how can we better serve our patients and improve their lives? 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We want to hear your story. We want to hear your experiences, and we want to integrate it into how we can help you.
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I've always said that irrational fears are something everybody has, and one of mine is falling into a sinkhole or just like being in a sinkhole, period. Q105, a woman in Long Island yesterday, it was her birthday. She went out in her backyard and a sinkhole happened that was right underneath her. She straight up fell 8 feet into the ground and was sitting there going, "Help! Help!" until her neighbors heard her and called 911 on her birthday. You feel like God was sending her a sign, like maybe a little bit. I don't know what's going on in her life, but she might want to reevaluate. It's Q105.

Q105, it's Erica. 419-240-1055. That's the Q105 text line. Put that baby in your phone. Right now, Black Eyed Peas. The song was my ringtone in 2006. Back when we actually, like, wanted our phones to make noise. Ugh.

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13: Once again, rain a possibility as we go throughout those afternoon hours. So a little breezy out there. High is 62 under those clouds. For tonight, those clouds finally starting to break up and clear out, dropping down to 51 by tomorrow morning. It'll be sunny and cool through your Thursday with a high right around 66. In the First Alert Weather Center, I'm meteorologist Ross Ellett.
14: Wake up in the morning feeling like my glasses, I'm out the door, I'm gonna hit this city. I leave, brush my teeth with a bottle of Jack.

0: up, have you seen this drama with Dolly Parton's estate? You know, she was worth like $450 million. At least that's what the estate is worth. And now it sounds like things are getting a little sketchy. I'll give the tea on the way. It's Q105.
1: You know what? 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

0: get robbed. 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Yeah. Black Street Productions. We out, ride. We out.
1: Hi, it's Eric with Doja Cat tickets for her show next week at Little Caesars. Grab these tickets in the 4 o'clock hour later today with Q105.

All right, sounds like Dolly's estate is getting a little sketchy. Q105, they just fired her nephew, Brian Seaver, who was the head of her security for 20-plus years. He's the same guy who broke the news with that video of her passing that she apparently handpicked. Now the estate was granted a temporary restraining order against him. They say he threatened to smear her legacy, made violent threats toward her employees. Now her attorney's claiming he's making comments about how he's not an entertainment person. He's a killer. The dramatics. I'll be honest with you. Something ain't right, though. Dolly picked this guy for a reason to break the news of her passing. And if he was head of security for that long, she clearly trusted him. It's Q105.

It's the final days of the community baby shower with Lori's Place. Thanks so much to those who have donated. The items still being looked for are at Q1055.com.

Q105, it's Erica. You know we're giving you a chance to win that flyaway to see Ella Langley. Well, she just broke a massive record. I'll fill you in on the way in 6 minutes with Q105.

0: Coming up at 2, you got another chance to see Ella Langley at Red Rocks in Colorado. But if you didn't see this, news broke yesterday. She was in Texas. Her massive song has now been number one on the Billboard Hot 100 for 23 weeks. It has become the all-time longest leading number one song in Billboard history. She has surpassed Mariah Carey's All I Want for Christmas Is You. She said the song changed her life. It changed her life and Miranda Lambert's life. Miranda Lambert helped her write that song. It's unbelievable. On the way, Panic at the Disco. It's Q105.
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Q105 in New York, they debuted robo toilets, which are like fancy porta potties. And apparently when you go in there, they're free for anybody. There's a 10-minute limit, though. And if you stay in there past 10 minutes, the door will just swing wide open. And there's like a warning that'll play above to let you know the door is opening. But oh my God, imagine you're sitting on that porta potty and you need more than 10 minutes. I'll tell you what, my husband would be in a real pickle. It's Q105.

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You could be seeing Ella Langley October 7th. 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

0: 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That's the song that's like playing in the background when Reese Witherspoon walks out. I think that was the first R-rated movie I ever saw. On the way, Gorillaz and DMX, Q105.
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24: Once again, rain a possibility as we go throughout those afternoon hours. So a little breezy out there. High is 62 under those clouds. For tonight, those clouds finally starting to break up and clear out, dropping down to 51 by tomorrow morning. It'll be sunny and cool through your Thursday with a high right around 66. In the First Alert Weather Center, I'm meteorologist Ross Ellett.

Q105, it's Erica. Cirque Dreams Holidays is coming to town November 28th and 29th at the Stranahan. 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I'm kind of excited. We're talking about holiday shows. 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Q105.

She was in Texas 23 weeks. That has now been number one on the Billboard Hot 100. Ella Langley did it. She broke the record previously set by Mariah Carey with All I Want.

I want you to put Saturday, October 10th on your calendar. Q105, it's Erica. Hops and Hounds is coming to the Lucas County Fairgrounds. Hops and Hounds is a massive community celebration. If you love pets and you love craft beer, which who doesn't love both of those things, make plans to check this out. Saturday, October 10th at the Lucas County Fairgrounds. It's Q105. Uh-huh. I say he's so sweet. Come on.

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Q105, you know the story about the drug ring that was happening at the frat at Penn State University? In fact, there was a guy from the frat that was like a ringleader of all this. They called him Pablo Pledschkabar. Netflix has announced they're already developing a series based on this, and it's a comedy loosely based on the events. I am so here for this. I also just wanted to say Pablo Pledschkabar one more time. It's Q105.

It's the final days of the community baby shower with Lori's Place. Thanks so much to those who have donated. The items still being looked for are at Q1055.com.

0: I wonder if there will be any confusion. I bet there is. QL5 Toledo's 90s and 2000s, but Doja Cat tickets next hour, right after 4 o'clock. Doja Cat and Lotto at Little Caesars next week. We'll do those tickets in 1 hour here on Q105. Staying in Detroit, you saw that Comerica Park will be no more. It's been Comerica its entire existence, and it's switching from one bank to another. It will be Fifth Third Park next year. Not Field, we're Field, and there's some other Fifth Third stadiums as well. I hope nobody gets confused when they're told where to go. So 5 years or so ago, right in our backyard, there was a minor league hockey player for the Red Wings, Jonathan Berggren, Swedish hockey player, and they said, you're going to Grand Rapids. Grand Rapids is the team in the AHL, the league above the Walleye. So he popped Grand Rapids into his phone and got in his car and landed here. He didn't know that there were two Grand Rapids, and his phone took him to Grand Rapids, Ohio, not Grand Rapids, Michigan. I wonder if we will have more confusion like that when somebody is told to go to Fifth Third to play their game. They'll go to Field instead of Park. We're doing this again this weekend. We'll do that after 3:30. Black Eyed Peas and NSYNC are next.
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0: 23 southbound between exits 13 and 9 is closed due to a gas leak in the area. You can use Summerfield Road as an alternate option. Other than that, we're clear. If you're seeing anything we're not, let us know. That's your Cumulus Toledo right now traffic.
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20: Once again, rain a possibility as we go throughout those afternoon hours. So a little breezy out there. High is 62 under those clouds. For tonight, those clouds finally starting to break up and clear out, dropping down to 51 by tomorrow morning. It'll be sunny and cool through your Thursday with a high right around 66. In the First Alert Weather Center, I'm meteorologist Ross Eller.
21: 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Gotta get dip. Gotta get dip.

0: man.
1: Al Langley will have to step over for a couple of minutes because, and Olivia too, because Taylor's coming back. But let's get you out to see Ella in Colorado. 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Good luck.

even for the most avid runner, the people that get those runners high, which no thanks. I'm immune to that in some way. 2 in 1 week seems like a lot. We'll do that after Shakira and Ski Low on Q105.

0: part of the throwback guarantees to make sure you don't hear the same songs in the same day. So let's get a little weird with this one. 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

0: Doja Cat tickets just after 4 o'clock here on Q105. Toledo's 90s and 2000s. Next Friday is our Ronald McDonald House Radiothon. We're excited for you to be a part of that, bring those stories to you, and hopefully you'll never need the house, but might consider donating once we share these stories with you. It's Coleman Race Weekend. Last weekend was the Garmin, another marathon downtown. And I haven't looked at the forecast, but it can't be as wet and as soggy as many of the runners were this past Sunday morning. Like, right when the race was getting going, it was pouring. So hopefully better weather this weekend for the run and all the great festivities around Coleman downtown. Is there anybody that is doing both? I'm not a runner. Two marathons in a week? Two long distance runs in a week? Is that a thing? Another kind of crawl to consider. We'll do it next. Pink and Outkast. And remember those Doja Cat tickets after 4 o'clock.
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0: Two accidents, one up in Central, another in the trail at West End. 23 both directions is closed between exits 13 and 9 due to a gas leak. Please use an alternate route. If you're seeing anything else, we're not. Let us know. That's your Cumulus Toledo Right Now traffic.
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We've got the Ale Trail, the Coffee Quest, and now the Curtain Crawl to go see a bunch of local shows over the next couple of months. I'll share that on my socials, Q105.

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I have concert tickets for you next, and we'd like your help. We'll do it all after TLC. Good to have you here, Q105.

0: Doja Cat tickets in just 1 second. Q105 Toledo's 90s and 2000s. Hi, it's Eric. Next Friday is our Ronald McDonald House Radiothon. They help families take a load off, get a nap, get something to eat, take a shower while their kids are getting medical care, usually right across the way at ProMedica, where one of my three best friends, his daughter came early last week. She'll be in the NICU until October 30th. Like, he lives here, but his parents live in Findlay, so it's like they can stay at the Ronald McDonald House. That's what it's there for. Let's do Doja Cat tickets. The show is next week at Little Caesar. She's there with Lotto caller 10. Doja Cat tickets for you, 419-240-1055. 419-240-1055 for Doja Cat tickets. A new event we have coming up a week after Radiothon. I want to share that with you after 4:30. Biggie and Coldplay are next.
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0: Two accidents, one up in Central, another the trail at West End. 23 both directions is closed between exits 13 and 9 due to a gas leak. Please use an alternate route. If you're seeing anything else, we're not. Let us know. That's your Cumulus Toledo Right Now traffic.
2: Who's awake at 2 a.m.? A newborn baby, a guy binge-watching conspiracy videos, and Garcia bail bonds. When an arrest happens after midnight, you don't want voicemail. You want someone who answers, explains the process, and gets to work immediately. 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
16: Mostly clear skies expected overnight with a cool low temperature in the lower 50s. Bright sunshine tomorrow, not quite as windy, upper 60s. Almost a repeat for Friday, upper 60s. And sunshine pretty much wall to wall this weekend. Nice and comfortable, highs lower 70s. From the 13 First Alert Weather Center, I'm Chief Meteorologist Jay Birschbach.

just a couple of days left in our second annual community baby shower. For those that have already donated over at Laurie's Place, the box is right as you walk in there at 722 Westwood, right down the street from UT. Thank you to those that have donated. You still have till Friday to drop something off. Q105.

We've got the two Olivias. Taylor's on her way back, but let's get you qualified to see Ella Langley in Colorado. Text the national keyword ROCKS to 95819 with Q105.

0: have a leftover from Erica's 90s at noon. With that, Q105, Toledo's 90s and 2000s. You're a little late for more concert tickets. Sorry, it's been last minute. Weezer over the weekend. Doja Cat tickets tomorrow again in the 4 o'clock hour as we wait for new Taylor Swift music. We'll have patient zero over the weekend. And we're kind of repeating something that happened in 2019 if you come across that Taylor Swift story. Our first Hops and Hounds at the Rec Center on October 10th. It says Hounds. It's Hounds, but it's all pets are friendly and welcome if they're well-behaved. But Humane Ohio, Toledo Animal Rescue, lots of other friends in the pet community. And, of course, the Hops part is the beer at the Rec Center in a couple of Saturdays. Saturday, October 10th. Hope to see you out there. More on our website at Q1055.com. It's CBS, yeah? To watch the local girl. Tonight, we'll do that next with Sublime and Missy on the way.
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0: Traffic. Two accidents, one up in its central, another Alexis and Hagman. 23 northbound, still closed between exits 9 and 13 due to an earlier gas leak. If you're seeing anything we're not, let us know. That's your Cumulus Toledo right now traffic.
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Tonight's the night. Janet Dore, the Perrysburg girl and Big Maddie and Bella fan, she'll be on the new season of Survivor that hits in just a couple of hours. Enjoy rooting her on Q105. This is like the culmination of her life's dreams. Good luck to her.

if you weren't here last hour, when to win more Doja Cat tickets, and hopefully nobody gets lost with the name change after the rejects. We'll do that on Q105.

0: somebody's going to get lost and go to the wrong place. I know that because it already happened once here 5 years ago. Q105 Toledo's 90s and 2000s. Tomorrow, in the 4 o'clock hour, more Doja Cat tickets for her show next week with Lotto up in Detroit. Up in Detroit, it will not be Comerica Park anymore. The successor to Tiger Stadium, the beloved Tiger Stadium, was Comerica Park from the very day it opened. But now it's going to be Fifth Third Park. Got that? We're Fifth Third Field, they're Fifth Third Park, and there are other Fifth Third Stadiums within the region. So 5 years or so ago, one of the Red Wings minor leaguers, Jonathan Bergen, was told to go to Grand Rapids. Like, that's your new team. He popped Grand Rapids into his phone, and he wound up here. Grand Rapids, Ohio, not Grand Rapids, Michigan. Somebody's going to go, with all the Fifth Third Stadiums, us included, somebody's going to go to the wrong one at some point, unless they're extremely careful. More of this weekend. Are you doing both? Did you do both? Will you do both? We'll do that after 5:30. Cardinal Off shall end. Matchbox 20, you're next.
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0: Two accidents, one up to Central, another Alexis and Hagman. 23 northbound, still closed between exits 9 and 13 due to an earlier gas leak. If you're seeing anything we're not, let us know. That's your Cumulus Toledo right now traffic.
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19: Mostly clear skies expected overnight with a cool low temperature in the lower 50s. Bright sunshine tomorrow, not quite as windy, upper 60s. Almost a repeat for Friday, upper 60s. And sunshine pretty much wall to wall this weekend. Nice and comfortable. Highs, lower 70s. From the 13 First Alert Weather Center, I'm Chief Meteorologist Jay Birchback.

Q105 Toledo's 90s and 2000s. It's Race-a-Palooza. This past weekend was the Garmin. It's Coleman weekend downtown for those festivities. Q105.

It was Doja Cat tickets in Detroit earlier. We'll do that again tomorrow. But right now, you can text the national keyword ROCKS to 95819 to qualify to see Ella Langley in Colorado. Q105.

0: anybody that is doing this weekend as well, Q105, Toledo's 90s and 2000s. Hi, it's Eric. Thanks so much for having the show on, following the socials, listening at Q1055.com. October 10th, mark it down. Our first Hops and Hounds. The hops is the beer. Hounds and all pets, well-behaved pets, are welcome. Toledo Animal Rescue, Humane Ohio, and lots more pet friends will be out at the Rec Center October 10th from noon to 4. Hope to see you. More details to come. It's another race weekend. Last weekend was the Garmin, a very soggy, wet Garmin. Good for the runners that did that. Like, it was pouring when that thing went off. I haven't looked at the forecast for this weekend. Hopefully, drier, sunnier weather for the annual Coleman race and festivities happening this weekend. Does anybody two long-distance races in 1 week? Seems like a lot for a runner. Maybe people do that. Another kind of crawl. It's a great idea. So we'll talk about it next with Neo and Pitbull and Brittany on the way.
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0: Incident free at this point in the rush hour. Typical volumes to be expected. 23 northbound still closed between exits 9 and 13 due to an earlier gas leak. If you're seeing anything we're not, let us know. That's your Cumulus Toledo Right Now traffic.
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Q105, Toledo's 90s and 2000s. It would be stellar, Tigers fans, if they did this together. We'll get to that and when to win some Doja Cat tickets after Goo Goo Dolls on Q105.

0: Weeknd, Weezer, now Doja Cat. Next week, you clear a schedule out for concert tickets, I hope. Q105 Toledo's 90s and 2000s. We'll do that in the 4 o'clock hour tomorrow. Another, I try not to be too heavy with sports on the show. We're certainly not breaking down games, but it is football season. Baseball's wrapping up. Guardians will be in the playoffs, it looks like. Tigers will not, but lots of festivities. It's Verfest, Justin Verlander's final celebratory days with the Tigers. Let's, you know, knock on things so that he is healthy enough to get 3, 4, 5 innings, hopefully the win, in his final Tigers appearance against the Pirates on Saturday. Peeking at the forecast, looks like sunny and 71. It's the last time we'll ever see him take the mound. And then in five summers from now, he will enter quickly into the MLB Hall of Fame with whenever Max Scherzer decides to retire. It would be great if they went in together. Scherzer wants to keep, he hasn't announced whether or not he's going to retire like Verlander, but it would be very cool if they went into together. A new event we've got a week after Radiothon. We'll do that after 6:30 with Walk the Moon and Lauryn Hill next.
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If you weren't here earlier with the show, the 4 o'clock hour, more Doja Cat tickets tomorrow in the 4 o'clock hour. The show is next week. 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
10: Mostly clear skies expected overnight with a cool low temperature in the lower 50s. Bright sunshine tomorrow, not quite as windy, upper 60s. Almost a repeat for Friday, upper 60s. And sunshine pretty much wall to wall this weekend. Nice and comfortable. Highs, lower 70s. From the 13 First Alert Weather Center, I'm Chief Meteorologist Jay Birschbach.

Still have a couple days to help us out. Help us help Laurie's place out with Mom's House and the Bella Vita Network. Our second annual community baby shower is going to wrap up on Friday. 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Q105.

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Q105, Toledo's 90s and 2000s. Our very first one of these. It was not my idea, but I'm in. And an invite to you and a very important part of your life. We'll get to it after Nelly and KP and Envy on Q105.

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0: Q105, Toledo's 90s and 2000s. Thanks so much for having the show on. Tomorrow, we'll have some friends in from Film Toledo and the Mommy Indoor because it's Mommy Film Fest weekend. A couple of weekends from now, October 10th, our first ever Hops and Hounds. The Hops, it's not bunnies, but you might think that. It is pet friendly to all pets, with the focus on the dogs. Humane Ohio, Toledo Animal Rescue will be out there. Hops, as in like beer. Hops and Hounds at the Rec Center on October 10th. If you would like, if you are a pet-friendly business, we'd like to have you a part of it. You can reach out to me, connect with me somewhere. It's easy to track me down. We can get you involved in that October 10th for the first Hops and Hounds of ours. Remember to, it's on CBS, yeah? Remember to hit CBS tonight to root on the local girl. We'll do that next with Usher and NSYNC on the way.
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1: 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It's up to you. I don't know. 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

Q105. We'll have some good news about our old friend for next year. He's going to reunite with his old band, Rob Thomas, and come through here on tour. We'll keep you up to date on that right now. Let's keep it coming. It's Q105 and Stash. Come on.

0: 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She prefers to sleep or stare at a wall. 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It's up to you. I don't know. 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
20: Mostly clear skies expected overnight with a cool low temperature in the lower 50s. Bright sunshine tomorrow, not quite as windy, upper 60s. Almost a repeat for Friday, upper 60s. And sunshine pretty much wall to wall this weekend. Nice and comfortable. Highs, lower 70s. From the 13 First Alert Weather Center, I'm Chief Meteorologist Jay Birschbach.

0: 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At the heart of it, they're a rock and roll band, but they fit in everywhere. And it's great to see Fall Out Boy and Stash tonight. Okay, can I get an amen? Because Montel Jordan is with us.
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You know, a lot of artists get screwed by somebody who has nothing to do with the music at all, really, except that they're a promoter or they are a record company widget counter. And I don't know. I don't know what happened to Blue Cantrell, but she got squeezed. Hi there, Stash. And I am indeed going to choose Texas.

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0: nowadays, everybody wanna talk like they got something to say, but nothing comes out when they move their lips, just a bunch of gibberish. But I'm back like they forgot about Dre.
1: Hey, I always think about Eminem up there around Detroit. I mean, he goes out, he needs to have security, no doubt about that. But wow, what a superstar to be like bopping around, going to his mom's spaghetti place. You know, crazy. Coming to the Lions game. That is awesome. And so is this from the Killers. Q105.

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2: Hi, it's Eric Chase. You know I love my Jacobs, and apparently everybody in Northwest Ohio does as well. 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
2: 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That's up to you. 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

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I bet he was in the high school choir somewhere. And Pink is here, Just Like a Pill from Pink, as we continue nonstop on Q105 tonight.